0: The Hagen Quartet with a string quartet in D by Joseph Haydn, subtitled The Lark. I'm Greg Kostraba. Thanks for tuning in to Classical K-Bach this afternoon. 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

0: And the curtain rises on Wolfgang Amadeus Mozart's opera, The Magic Flute. 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
0: 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Well, all day long, we've been peppering the playlist with classical works by Mexican composers on this Cinco de Mayo. And right now, the Danzón No. 2 by Arturo Márquez. Here's the Philharmonic Orchestra of the Americas, conducted by Mexican conductor Alondra de la Parra on the Classical Happy Hour.

on this Cinco de Mayo, a piece that was popularized almost 20 years ago when Gustavo Dudamel and the Simón Bolívar Youth Orchestra of Venezuela toured Europe and the U.S. with it. That was the Danzón No. 2 by Sonoran composer Arturo Márquez, the son of a mariachi musician. We heard the Philharmonic Orchestra of the Americas in that performance, Alondra de la Parra conducting. One of the first symphonies ever written for concert performance is coming up next. 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A portion of every ticket supports the state, like protecting wildlife through the Arizona Game and Fish Heritage Fund. Arizona Lottery, love the play. 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The symphony developed out of the Italian opera overture with its three-part form of a fast section, followed by a slow section, then another fast section. Well, Giovanni Battista Sammartini used this idea for works for the concert hall that he called sinfonias. Here's a Sinfonia in G by Sammartini, played by Ensemble 415 on KBOK.

La Sinfonia in G by Giovanni Battista Sammartini. We heard Ensemble 415, Chiara Banchini conducting. We've got a well-loved piece for piano and orchestra derided by a prominent Viennese music critic coming up next. I'm Greg Kostraba. Thanks for tuning into the Classical Happy Hour here on 89.5. 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Music critic Edward Hanslick was no fan of the music of Franz Liszt or Richard Wagner, so when he heard the triangle play a significant role in Liszt's first concerto for piano and orchestra, he mocked the piece, calling it a triangle concerto. We call it Liszt's Piano Concerto No. 1. Here's Christian Zimmerman with the Boston Symphony Orchestra on 89.5 KBOC.

The Piano Concerto No. 1 by Franz Liszt. The Boston Symphony Orchestra was conducted by Seiji Ozawa, the pianist, to Christian Zimmerman. A symphony by a composer inspired by Mozart is on the way next. 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Just having him there inspired Donzi to become a composer. He wrote several symphonies and a lot of other great music as well. Here's Donzi's Symphony No. 1, played by the Italian Swiss Orchestra on KBOC.

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When you play, you give back to your community. A portion of every ticket supports the state, like protecting wildlife through the Arizona Game and Fish Heritage Fund. 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Love the play.

0: The Symphony No. 1 by Franz Donizetti here on the Classical Happy Hour. Howard Griffiths conducted the Italian Swiss Orchestra. We've got music by an Italian composer celebrating his new gig in the Eternal City coming up next. I'm Greg Kostraba. Thanks for tuning in to Classical K-Bach on this Tuesday evening. This is member-supported KBAQ Phoenix and HD, a service of Arizona State University and Rio Salado College. The Musica Nova Orchestra presents its Calming Waters Concert this Saturday evening at Tempe Center for the Arts. The program features music from Finland and Ukraine to Peru and Singapore, including the world premiere of the version for saxophone and orchestra of My Cross by Carter Pan. I chatted with music director Warren Cohen and guest saxophonist Christopher Creveston about the program. You can hear that interview on demand and subscribe to our Heart of the Arts podcast. It's at heartofthearts.kbach.org.
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ending with a musical depiction of the Villa Medici fountain at sunset. That was Fountains of Rome by Ottorino Respighi. James DePriest conducted the Oregon Symphony Orchestra. Music that J.S. Bach presented as a wedding present to his second wife is coming up next. K-Bach is supported by Desert Botanical Garden, open daily with extended hours from 6 a.m. to 10 p.m. Visitors can experience cool morning walks and moonlit nights with Garden After Dark. Ticket information at dbg.org. 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Here's Thomas Frost's arrangement of some of that music from the Anna Magdalena Notebook. He called it The Little Suite, and it's played here by the Philadelphia Orchestra on K-Bach.

In 1725, Johann Sebastian Bach presented a richly decorated book of music to his new wife. From that so-called Anna Magdalena notebook, that was the Little Suite. The Philadelphia Orchestra was conducted by Eugene Ormandy. We'll travel to Italy with a prominent 19th century Viennese composer next. Grat Kustraba, thanks for tuning into the Classical Happy Hour here on 89.5. 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By the 1870s, a string of successful works, including the opera The Queen of Saba and the symphonic poem Rustic Wedding, had placed Carl Goldmark in the frontier of contemporary Austro-German composers. This is Goldmark's tone poem In Italy, played by the National Symphony Orchestra of Ireland on KBOX.

Carl Goldmark's tone poem In Italy on 89.5 KBOC. The National Symphony Orchestra of Ireland was conducted by Stephen Gunzenhauser. Ahead next, Beethoven's Overture to the Ruins of Athens. KBOC is supported by the Taiwan Philharmonic, presenting Taiwanese and American chamber music on Sunday, May 17th at Camelback Bible Church. 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Ticket info at taiwanphoenix.org. 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

0: The overture from Ludwig van Beethoven's incidental music for a play called The Ruins of Athens, Stephen Gunzenhauser conducted the Slovak Philharmonic Orchestra. It is Cinco de Mayo, but we've got music from much further south of the border than Mexico. Spring from Piazzolla's Four Seasons in Buenos Aires is coming up next. 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

an arrangement by Jose Bragato of Spring from the Four Seasons in Buenos Aires by Astor Piazzolla. We heard the Almeida Trio. Coming up next at 7 o'clock, it's Arizona Encore. Greg Kustrava, thanks for joining me for the Classical Happy Hour. I'll be back tomorrow afternoon at 2. Hope you can tune in then. This is Members Supported KBAQ Phoenix and HD, a service of the Maricopa Community Colleges and Arizona State University.

0: 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When you play, you give back to your community. A portion of every ticket supports the state, like protecting wildlife through the Arizona Game and Fish Heritage Fund. Arizona Lottery. Love the play.
1: Wrote songs on Polish poems by his contemporaries, but didn't intend for them to be published. After his early death, Franz Liszt, Chopin's rival but also admirer, took six of the songs and made them into piano solos. Here is one of the best known, The Maiden's Wish, played by Ina Falix at the Flagstaff Piano Festival.

A short song by Chopin as an appetizer for two of his concert works next. Not all of Chopin's music has an overtly Polish flair to it. He was deeply in tune with the classical traditions of previous generations, which included the rise of the musical genre known as the scherzo, or joke. One such movement appears in many examples of Haydn or Beethoven's chamber music, but Chopin kept the brisk pace and triple meter while making the mood much more serious. Three out of Chopin's four standalone scherzi are in minor keys, and this third one in C-sharp minor sometimes adopts the tone of a noble chorale. Here is pianist Soen Lee at age 16, a prize winner in the 11th Yamaha Senior USASU International Piano Competition.

A musical postcard from a remote Spanish island where the composer Frédéric Chopin had gone with his partner, the writer Georges Sand. They stayed in a monastery where a small upright piano had to be delivered for Chopin to write this scherzo. It remains there today. One more piece by Chopin figures on this Polish program of Arizona Encore. It's the composer's third ballade. Traditionally, a ballad has a verbal narrative, but Chopin wrote four of them for solo piano, an unprecedented notion. This is one of the more lyrical ones, the ballade number 3. Michel Kahn plays during the Flagstaff Piano Festival.

The third of the Ballades for Piano by Frédéric Chopin. Those works were particularly influential on future composers who took up the innovation, like Brahms and Fauré. In the poetic spirit of a ballad, let's jump forward in time now to a lyric sung by True Concord, the Tucson-based ensemble with both vocal and instrumental performers. They have awarded prizes in the name of composer Stephen Paulus for several years, and the 2018 winner was Polish-American composer Martin Sedek. That year, the competition marked the centenary of the end of World War I, and the poetry came from an American veteran and casualty of that conflict, Alan Seeger. It's titled The Host and is sung here with two cello parts. Eric Holton leading True Concord in a setting by Martin Sedek on Arizona Encore.

0: A meditation on the sacrifice of veterans in the words of an American poet, with music provided by Martin Sedek. He has a particular affinity for choral works and conducts vocal ensembles besides composing. When Arizona Encore continues, the keyboard heirs to Chopin and a landmark Polish composer of the 20th century.
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0: 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I'm Michael Keelan. The blazing star of Chopin was a beacon for keyboard players of Polish heritage for long after his lifetime. Ignaz Paderewski was perhaps the highest profile of those and was even Prime Minister of Poland. Yet he himself said that among the disciples of Chopin, Moritz Moszkowski best understood how to write for piano. Let's hear one of Moszkowski's miniatures, a scherzo valse, played by a young pianist, Oleksandr Fedyurko. He was only 14 at the time of his prize-winning performance for the 11th Yamaha Junior USASU International Piano Competition.

A composer who was tremendously popular at the end of the 19th century, Moritz Moszkowski. The young musician we heard has a successful older brother who is also a pianist, Roman Fedyorko, and he chose a later follower of Chopin for his program at ASU's Katzen Concert Hall. This kaleidoscope, as it's called, comes from Josef Hoffmann. Starting as an astonishing child prodigy in science as well as music, Hoffmann became an early director of the Curtis Institute of Music in Philadelphia. 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

The winner of the 11th Busendorfer USASU International Piano Competition, Roman Fedyurko of Ukraine. He played the last of a set of four character sketches by the Polish-born Józef Hoffmann. That master pianist made many recordings, including most of the same works we've heard on this program. His taste was fundamentally of the Romantic era, although he lived until 1957. By that time, our next composer was writing pieces that would have seemed completely alien to Hoffmann. Grażyna Bacewicz is Poland's most successful female historical composer, one who received extensive international recognition during her life. She too was a pianist, though the violin was her primary instrument, and her knowledge of string techniques is clear in her seven quartets. Poland was under Soviet domination in the mid-20th century, with all the artistic restrictions that entailed. With the lessening of oppression, she encouraged dialogue with the West, contributing to a major flowering of modernist music in Poland. She did not consider herself avant-garde, saying, "True novelties will come from the young and not from me." However, in this string quartet number 6 from 1960, we hear an uncompromising soundscape. The Borromeo Quartet plays Bacewicz from a concert at Katzen Concert Hall.

0: A string quartet in the traditional four movements, but using mid-20th century styles. The composer, Grazina Bacevich, admitted her doubts about the quartet privately, saying she had never had such trouble with the composition and feared it would amount to nothing. But the commitment from today's groups like the Borromeo Quartet leaves no doubt as to the boldness of the composer's efforts at a time when women were still a rarity in classical composing. I'm Michael Keelan, and Arizona Encore is a production of Classical Arizona PBS. Please join us again next week for more of your favorite performances from across the state.
1: This is Take Note. I'm Avery Scott. We're taking history by the tempo. In Japan, May 5th is Children's Day, also known as Kodomo no Hi. The holiday, which honors the happiness and personalities of children, has its origins in the medieval period, but it was formally designated an official holiday by Japan's government in 1948. The most recognizable tradition associated with Children's Day is the display of koinobori, colorful wind socks in the shape of carp. With one koinobori representing each member of a family, the streamers symbolize strength, resilience, and the hope for children to grow strong and healthy. The flying of koinobori is often accompanied by the koinobori song, which was originally published in 1932. While the song's composer remains unknown, its lyrics, which describe koinobori fluttering in the wind above a family's home, are usually attributed to Miyako Kondo. Take Note is a production of Classical Arizona PBS, a service of Arizona State University.

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1: The Battle of Puebla, and here in the U.S., today is a celebration of Mexican-American culture, and here at KBOX, we've been peppering the playlist with classical works by Mexican composers. You can see the details at kbark.org. We're going to start right off the bat with this evening's music with Mexican composer Manuel Ponce's Concierto del Sur and an interesting recording of it. The concierto was composed in 1940. It was commissioned by the guitarist Andres Segovia. And the Philharmonic Orchestra of the Americas, who we'll hear playing it, is conducted by Alondra de la Parra. The conductor grew up in Mexico City and founded the orchestra when she was just 23 years old. She's become an official cultural ambassador for Mexico, although she now lives in Berlin. And her recent awards include a Woman of the Year in Mexico back in 2018, as well as getting a Sports Emmy Award for her outstanding music direction at the Summer Olympics. Here, the Philharmonic Orchestra of the Americas, conducted by Alondra de la Parra, with guitarist Pablo Sainz Villegas.

0: The Concierto del Sur by Manuel Ponce, the Mexican composer, commissioned by Segovia back in 1940 to write that. We heard the Spanish guitarist Pablo Sainz Villegas. He lives in New York, although he comes from northern Spain. And Alondra de la Parra was conducting the Philharmonic Orchestra of the Americas, an orchestra that she actually founded when she was quite young. And in 2010, that recording was in the top 10 of the U.S. Billboard Classical Charts. And it also happened to be the first ever classical recording in Mexico to reach platinum sales, which it did within only 2 months. Pretty amazing. Well, we have more music for Cinco de Mayo a little bit later on this evening, and details on it on our website, kbuck.org. 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

The arrival of the Queen of Sheba from Handel's oratorio Solomon. Jean Lemann led the Tafel Musik Baroque Orchestra. And you're going to hear more Handel in just a couple of hours tonight. 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

A symphony in A major by Friedrich Witt, the Sinfonia Finlandia Jyväskylä, conducted by Patrick Galwa. And Musica Nova Orchestra getting ready for their concert next weekend. They'll be playing the Symphony No. 6 by Sibelius at the Tempe Center for the Arts on Saturday, that's the 9th of May, beginning at 7 o'clock. And you can get a head start on finding out all about that concert because KBOX Greg Kustrava interviewed the director all about the concert as the latest episode of Heart of the Arts. 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Summer camps for teens in Flagstaff are June the 15th through the 19th. Classes include animation, photography, and sports media. Overnight options, you can search NAU School of Communication Summer Camp.

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The applause there for the Vienna Philharmonic Orchestra, conducted by Nikolaus Arnoncourt, with the Emperor Waltz by Johann Strauss the Younger. And later on this hour, we have a well-known Mexican waltz for you for Cinco de Mayo. 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

0: Chamber music by Kruzel, with that divertimento in C major played by the Allegri String Quartet and oboist Sarah Francis. Well, you can hear some wonderful chamber music live in concert next weekend with the Sextet No. 1 by Brahms on the programme. 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

Pianist John O'Connor playing the Piano Concerto No. 2 by John Field with the Scottish Chamber Orchestra, conducted by Sir Charles Mackerras. Mackerras, the Australian conductor. You know, May is Asian American and Pacific Islander Heritage Month, and throughout this month, KBARC is highlighting great classical works and musicians, and you can visit kbarc.org for more about Asian American and Pacific Islander Heritage Month.

The Violin Concerto by Samuel Barber, played by Gil Shaham and the London Symphony Orchestra, conducted by André Previn. You can hear some of Barber's music live in concert next weekend. The Scottsdale Symphonic Orchestra will be playing the Adagio by Samuel Barber on their program next Sunday afternoon at 4 o'clock at the Scottsdale Centre for the Arts. Well, the A to Z quiz we have on our website tests your knowledge of all things Arizona. 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The A to Z quiz is at play.kbark.org.

The introduction to Handel's oratorio Sol, the English concert with conductor Trevor Pinnock. I'm your host, Duart Martin. I hope you've had a great start to the work week here on KBOC on Cinco de Mayo. Stay tuned because Michael Keelan takes over in just about 5 minutes with your midnight snack.

Mary Terry Smith and the Overture to King Arthur of Thomas Arne. Good evening, I'm Michael Keelan, and I'll have your midnight snack next. 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
1: 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I talked with Breslin. 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There's a symphony of Joseph Haydn nicknamed The Clock, but you might well nickname this Beethoven symphony that as well after the second movement. Here's Beethoven's Eighth Symphony with the Montreal Symphony and Kent Nagano conducting.

An insistent ending to the Symphony No. 8 of Ludwig van Beethoven with Kent Nagano and the Montreal Symphony on Classical KBOK. How well do you know the Grand Canyon State? KBOK's A to Z quiz will test your knowledge of all things Arizona, like where in Arizona can you find one of only two active copper smelters in the country? 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Let's have the violin concerto next of Antonin Dvorak with Midori, the soloist, and the New York Philharmonic.

Subin Mehta conducting the New York Philharmonic with the violinist Midori in the Concerto of Antonin Dvorak. Midori's most recent release is the Schumann Violin Concerto. 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The King of Instruments has helped create the soundscape of countless movies. 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That's the organ on Real Music, Saturday evening at 6. Here's the second flute concerto of Mozart with the Academy of St. Martin in the Fields and James Galway on KBOC.

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Arizona Encore, Saturday at 7 on KBOK. The second piano quartet of Camille Saint-Saëns now, with Christina Ortiz and string players of the Fine Arts Quartet.

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The Bacchanals and Country Dance from Anacreon of Jean-Philippe Rameau, Mary Terry Smith with Capella Savaria. 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Joseph Haydn wrote a trilogy of symphonies for times of the day, and we'll hear the middle one of those, the Noon Symphony, his seventh in total with Neville Marriner and the Academy of St. Martin in the Fields.

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KBOX Audio Service is supported by the Phoenix Theater Company, presenting Ever After. Inspired by the film, this new musical is filled with romance, resilience, and a heroine determined to shape her own future. May 6th through June 14th, phoenixtheater.com.

Music depicting about 10 hours from now, the Midday or Noon Symphony by Haydn with the Academy of St. Martin in the Fields on KBOK. Here's some music that the composer Gustav Holst got to hear 15 times in a row because he wrote it for a competition where different ensembles would try it out. That's a Moorside Suite, and here's a string version with the Northern Sinfonia and David Lloyd Jones. Music by Holst on KBOK.

Moorside Suite by Gustav Holst with David Lloyd-Jones and the Northern Sinfonia on Classical K-Bach. Michael Ludwig is the violin soloist in this Fantasy in G Minor of Josef Suk next, the Buffalo Philharmonic led by Joanne Folletta on 89.5.

Joseph Suk writing for his own instrument, the violin, in that fantasy, Opus 24. Michael Ludwig with the Buffalo Philharmonic on member-supported KBOC, KBAQ Phoenix, and HD, a service of Arizona State University and Rio Salado College.

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Robert Silla, the oboist with the Magnatico Ensemble, and the second oboe sextet of Gaetano Brunetti on Classical K-Bach. Some solo piano music next, one of the many sets of miniatures by Robert Schumann. This is his Opus 82, The Forest Scenes, a particularly poetic collection with Mitsuko Uchida at the keyboard.

Mitsuko Uchida, the pianist, in the forest scenes of Robert Schumann. 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Here's La Stagione Frankfurt with the Opus 6, No. 3 Symphony of Gaspar Fritz on 89.5.

Michael Schneider with La Stagione Frankfurt and the Opus 6 No. 3 Symphony of Gaspar Fritz. 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The powerful String Quartet No. 1 now of Johannes Brahms is Opus 51 No. 1 with the new Orford String Quartet.

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Johannes Brahms writing some concentrated music in his C minor string quartet. We heard the New Orford String Quartet playing on K-Bach. It's the first clarinet concerto by Carl Stamitz next, with Kalman Berkesh as both soloist and conductor of the Nicholas Esterhazy Sinfonia.

Kalman Berkesh doing the honors in an F major clarinet concerto of Carl Stamitz with the Nicholas Esterhazy Sinfonia. Your first cup of classical is in about 5 minutes. 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

Little Chopin for you this morning. The Waltz number 2, Grand Valse Brillant, Mikhail Pletnev playing the piano on 89.5 Classical KBOK. Chopin is featured on a brand new recording that has local pianist Cathal Breslin performing. He teaches at ASU and has released a new solo album called Stories and Soundscapes. It contains the complete ballades by Frederic Chopin. KBOK's Michael Keelan talked with Breslin, and you can hear that conversation on our podcast, First Take. And you can hear that and subscribe at firsttake.kbok.org. And good morning. Welcome to Morning Classics. I'm Matt Rogers. This is 89.5 KBOK, KBAQ Phoenix and HD, a service of Arizona State University and the Maricopa Community Colleges. When you head out this morning for work or wherever you're going to be going today, make sure you put on the sunscreen. This is Sun Awareness Week, which encourages people to self-test for skin cancer and to educate people on the dangers of sunburn. And if you are as pasty as I am, you've learned that you have to wear sunscreen. So in honor of Sun Awareness Week, your first cup of classical this morning is The Sun Shall Not Smite Thee. It's a setting of Psalm 121 by the Estonian composer Kirillus Kreek.

Vox Clementis performing Kyrillus Crake's The Sun Shall Not Smite Thee, a setting of Psalm 121, and that is in honor of Sun Awareness Week. You're on 89.5 Classical KBOC. The Dawn Chorus, music for the human voice, like what you just heard, coming up at 6 o'clock this morning on Morning Classics.

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0: 89.5 Classical K-Bach may be the best of the Brandenburgs by Bach. That was his Brandenburg Concerto No. 3, Boston Baroque and Martin Perlman conducting. This is Morning Classics. I'm Matt Rogers. I also host our film music series every Saturday evening at 6. This week it's the pipe organ in film. The king of instruments has helped create the soundscape of countless movies, and you're going to hear themes from Interstellar, Journey to the Center of the Earth, 20,000 Leagues Under the Sea, Beneath the Planet of the Apes, and Star Trek the Motion Picture. The pipe organ in film, Saturday evening, 6 o'clock here on KBOC.
1: One of the great musical moms was Anna Magdalena Bach. 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

89.5 Classical K-Bach and music by François-Joseph Gossec, a gavotte in D major. That was Gunilla von Bahr playing the flute. And speaking of flute, the Phoenix Symphony's principal flute, Viviana Completo-Wilson, is your Sunday evening host here on K-Bach. She helps you wind down the weekend and get ready for the week ahead. So tune in Sunday evenings from 8 to midnight for Viviana Completo-Wilson here on K-Bach. From Dvorak, Serenade for Strings, the Academy of St. Martin in the Fields performing on K-Bach.

Sir Neville Mariner and the Academy of St. Martin in the Fields, one of history's best string serenades, that one by Dvorak. Your Dawn Chorus for this morning coming up at 6 o'clock after music by Christian Kanabich, a classical-era composer of more than 200 works. This is his Symphony No. 67.

classical music every time you tune in to 89.5 and kbok.org. The Symphony No. 67 by Christian Canabich, that was the Lucas Consort performing with Victor Lucas, the conductor. Well, it is just about time for your Dawn Chorus this morning on member-supported KBOK, KBAQ Phoenix and HD, a service of Rio Salado College and Arizona State University, also on the web at kbok.org. 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This is Morning Classics. I'm Matt Rogers. Every morning at 6 o'clock, we enjoy a little music for the human voice. And today it's by Vivaldi, one of his settings of Gloria. Crispian Steele Perkins playing the trumpet here. You're going to hear the English Concert and Choir.

From the Gloria RV 589 by Antonio Vivaldi. That was the English Concert and Choir performing, Trevor Pennock conducting. We heard David Reichenberg playing the oboe and Crispian Steele Perkins playing the trumpet. And that is your Dawn Chorus for this Wednesday morning. Thanks for tuning in. I'm Matt Rogers. The Musica Nova Orchestra is presenting its Calming Waters concert this Saturday evening at Tempe Center for the Arts. The program is going to feature music from Finland and Ukraine to Peru and Singapore, including the world premiere of the version for saxophone and orchestra of My Cross by Carter Pan. Music director Warren Cohen and guest saxophonist Christopher Creviston spoke with KBOX's Greg Kostraba about the concert, and it is the latest episode of Heart of the Arts. 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

That's the prelude to Act 4 of La Vallée by Alfredo Catalani. 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Well, if you just need to sit back and relax this morning, this should help. It's the Pelléas and Mélisande Suite by Gabriel Fauré, Boston Symphony Orchestra here on KBOG.

Just so beautiful. Peleus and Melazon by Gabriel Fauré, Seiji Ozawa, and the Boston Symphony Orchestra performing here on Classical K-Bach. Well, we are cat people here at K-Bach, and if you have a cat, you can nominate your furry feline friend to be K-Bach's Cat of the Month. Our May honoree is Izzy. This tuxedo-wearing fashionista is a sweetheart who deserves the best in life, and she's not afraid to tell you. Izzy wandered into her owner's heart and home 7 years ago, and now she's living the pampered life filled with tuna, birdwatching, and big stretches. But her new life wouldn't be complete without K-Bach to keep her company throughout the day. Congratulations to Izzy, our May Cat of the Month. You can see pictures of Izzy on K-Bach's Facebook page, and while you're there, nominate your cat today. All right, this is music by Johann Christian Bach, his Symphony Concertante in C Major, played by the Academy of Ancient Music on K-Bach.

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Bach, Symphonie Concertante in C Major, the Academy of Ancient Music led by Simon Standage. And good morning. 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Ticket information at dbg.org. 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When you play, you give back to your community. A portion of every ticket supports the state, like protecting wildlife through the Arizona Game and Fish Heritage Fund. Arizona Lottery, love the play. Beyond Zhang playing the cello here for the Royal Scottish National Orchestra. Scott Yu conducting Andante Cantabile by Peter Tchaikovsky.

Beautiful music by Tchaikovsky for you this morning. His Andante Cantabile. Bion Seng playing the cello for the Royal Scottish National Orchestra, and that was Scott Yu conducting. Well, I hope you're doing well this morning, and stay tuned. I've got your Breakfast Baroque coming up next. I'm Matt Rogers, and this is member-supported 89.5 KBOK, KBAQ Phoenix and HD, a service of the Maricopa Community Colleges and Arizona State University. 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Also by the Phoenix Symphony, presenting Troupe Vertigo, Cirque Carmen, May 8th through the 10th, featuring music from Bizet's Carmen, while Troupe Vertigo performs acrobatics. Ticket information at phoenixsymphony.org. Your Breakfast Baroque for this morning is by Telemann. We're going to hear his Overture Suite in D. This is for two trumpets and timpani, and it's the Altberg Ensemble performing on 89.5 Classical KBOK.

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It's music by Telemann, the overture Suite in D played by the Altberg Ensemble. And if you enjoy breakfast baroque, tune in Sunday mornings from 6 to 10 for 4 hours of music by Bach, Telemann, Handel, and all their friends from the 17th and early 18th centuries. 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

Fantastic recording of that beautiful little bit by Jules Massenet from Thaïs. That was the Meditation. Daniel Harding conducting the London Symphony Orchestra, and that was Nicola Benedetti playing the violin. That is one of those that I'm always surprised to learn did not make your top 100 most wanted list. 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And then make sure you catch the Most Wanted Hour with Linda Cassidy every weekday at noon here on KBOK. 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

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Variations on a theme by Handel, played by Richard Savino, here on 89.5 Classical K-Bach. 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And if you know somebody who enjoys reading but has trouble seeing the print or holding the magazine, K-Bach's Sun Sounds can help. They broadcast the reading of over 200 publications, including newspapers, magazines, and books. It's all free of charge, and you can find out more at sunsounds.org. From Richard Strauss, this is the story of a really mean prankster from German folklore. Till Eulenspiegel's Merry Pranks by Richard Strauss, played by the Berlin Philharmonic on 89.5 Classical K-Bach.

0: number supported classical Kebach and music by Richard Strauss, one of his famous tone poems. That was Till Eulenspiegel's Merry Pranks, and that was the Berlin Philharmonic led by Gustavo Dudamel. Every Saturday evening at 6 here on Kebach, we have music from the movies for you, an hour of it. It's a different topic every week. This week it's the pipe organ in film. The king of instruments has helped create the soundscape of many, many movies over the years. And this week you're going to hear themes from Interstellar, Journey to the Center of the Earth, 20,000 Leagues Under the Sea, Beneath the Planet of the Apes, and Star Trek the Motion Picture. Tune in for the pipe organ in film Saturday evening, 6 o'clock here on Kebach. 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
1: All of the composers you hear on Sunday Baroque had mothers. This weekend, you'll hear music by composers who were themselves mothers, including Elisabeth Claude Jacquet de la Guerre, Barbara Strozzi, Princess Anna Amalia, and Francesca Caccini. It's all on Sunday Baroque this Mother's Day weekend. From 6 to 10 a.m. here on Kebach.

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89.5 Classical K-Bach and music by Joseph Bologna. That was the Overture and Dances from The Anonymous Lover, Jean Lehmann and Tafel Music Baroque Orchestra performing. And we are off to Hungary with Johannes Brahms here in just a second. This is Morning Classics on member-supported 89.5 K-Bach, KBAQ Phoenix and HD. We also broadcast on translator K209DV Scottsdale. That's at 89.7. And we are also on the web at kbach.org. 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CBIAlliance.com. From Johannes Brahms, the first five of his very popular Hungarian dances. This is the Vienna Philharmonic Orchestra performing.

Johannes Brahms, Hungarian Dances, numbers 1 through 5, the Vienna Philharmonic Orchestra, led by Claudio Abbado. And some German dances for you coming up a bit later this hour. Music has been your companion through life, and now you can let it be part of your legacy. Including K-Bach in your retirement plan is a simple and meaningful thing to do, and you can learn how at kbach.org/support. 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Doors open at 2 p.m. with a Taiwanese pop-up fair in the lobby. Ticket information at taiwanphoenix.org. A little music from Handel for you from Judas Maccabeus. This is the famous march played by the English Chamber Orchestra on 89.5 Classical K-Bach.

0: That was Nelson Frera playing the piano for the Etude Opus 10 number 11 by Frédéric Chopin here on KBOC. Chopin is featured on Arizona Encore this week. Tune in Saturday evening at 7 o'clock to hear music from Poland, including music by Chopin, from concerts at NAU Kit Recital Hall, ASU Katzin Concert Hall, and Catalina Foothills High School. Arizona Encore, Saturday evening, 7 o'clock here on KBOC. Some German dances by Mozart coming up next here on Morning Classics. 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

89.5 Classical K-Box, some German dances by Mozart for you this morning. The London Symphony Orchestra, led by Eric Leinsdorf. Well, thanks for tuning in to Morning Classics. I'm Matt Rogers, back with you tomorrow morning at 5 o'clock. Linda Cassidy is coming up with 5 hours of your favorites, including the Most Wanted Hour at noon. 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

89.5 Classical K-Bach, and music this morning from the composer Rossini. String Sonata No. 5 from a set of 12 or so that he composed some magical summer when he was just 12 years old. That was the Franz Liszt Chamber Orchestra. Great to have you this morning. Welcome to your midweek Wednesday. Coming up at 11 o'clock, we are taking off to the world's most visited country, taking in roughly 80 million visitors annually. Of course, a few favorites for lunch with K-Bach's Most Wanted Hour. And we're going to start, as we do, with your morning masterpiece. I didn't want to take up too much space because this is going to need a little bit of it. Your morning masterpiece is Beethoven's legendary Symphony No. 5 in C minor. Enjoy this performance by the Chamber Orchestra of Europe, led by Yannick Nezet-Sagan on 89.5 Classical K-Bach, KBAQ, Phoenix and HD, a service of Arizona State University and Rio Salado College. Good morning.

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0: 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In C minor, Yannick Nezet-Séguin conducted the Chamber Orchestra of Europe. That, of course, makes it onto your most wanted top 100 list every year. In fact, this year it is at number 21, just down a few from number 17. 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
1: One of the great musical moms was Anna Magdalena Bach. She was a singer who married Johann Sebastian Bach after his first wife died. 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

English Baroque music for your morning on 89.5 KBOC. A little bit for you from Henry Purcell, Trio Sonata No. 5 in A minor. The group is Masks, led by Olivier Fortin. Coming up next, a performance featuring Itzhak Perlman being conducted by his buddy Zubin Mehta and the music of Alexander Glazunov. 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This is Alexander Glazunov's Violin Concerto in A Minor, performed by Itzhak Perlman with the Israel Philharmonic, led by Zubin Mehta, on member-supported KBOC.

89.5 Classical K-Bach and the music of Alexander Glazunov, his violin concerto in A minor. That was Itzhak Perlman with the Israel Philharmonic Orchestra led by Zubin Mehta. Coming up in the next hour, a little bit for you from Respighi. We're going to hear his suite for strings and organ that was recorded at the Church of St. Jean-Baptiste on Long Island. We're also going to hear a performance by the Iceland Symphony Orchestra. And music from Papa Bach is taking us off on our Cabin Fever Reliever today. We're going to head on into the hour with music from Jean-Philippe Rameau, J.P. Rameau. 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

89.5 classical K-Bach. I love that the note just continues to linger long after the organ player has released the key. I just love the sound of the organ. Kyler Brown on the organ with Chamber Orchestra of New York, led by Salvatore Di Vittorio. We just heard Respighi's Suite for Strings and Organ in G. And speaking of the organ, make sure you join us on Saturday night for Real Music with Matt Rogers. This time out, the pipe organ in film, the king of instruments, has helped create the soundscape of countless movies. And you can hear themes from Interstellar, Journey to the Center of the Earth, 20,000 Leagues Under the Sea, Beneath the Planet of the Apes, Star Trek the Motion Picture. It's just going to be a great Saturday night. And you can find out more when you go to kbach.org.

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From Dag Virén, his Serenade for Strings, performed here by the Iceland Symphony Orchestra. Rúmen Gamba conducts on Classical KBOC. Good morning.

The music of Dag Veran this morning on 89.5 K-Bach, his Serenade for Strings, performed by the Iceland Symphony Orchestra, led by Rúben Gamba. I'm Linda Cassidy. Thanks so much for letting us be a part of your day. It's time to take off on a little armchair travel. Going to break up the morning here a little bit and take off to a country that is the world's most visited country, apparently, according to the numbers, about 80 million visitors. Take off to this country a year. Food waste is illegal. It is illegal for supermarkets in this country to destroy unsold edible food. They must donate it. Also, around 40 liters of wine are consumed per person per year. I am talking about France. France is our destination today. This is Bach's French Suite number 2 in C minor. Enjoy this performance by Maria Joao Pires on 89.5 Classical K-Bach, KBAQ, Phoenix in HD, a service of Rio Salado College and Arizona State University. 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

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Music from Papa Bach, taking us off on our cabin fever reliever. We just heard his French Suite number 2 in C minor. That was Maria Joao Pires. On the way, music from Hector Berlioz, a symphony from Haydn. We'll enjoy some fine guitar work by Christian El Khoury. And before you know it, it'll be the lunch hour, K-Bach's most wanted hour, coming up at noon. 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And by the Phoenix Symphony, presenting Troupe Vertigo, Cirque Carmen, May 8th through the 10th, featuring the music from Bizet's Carmen, while Troupe Vertigo performs acrobatics. Tickets information can be found at phoenixsymphony.org. This is music from Berlioz's Symphonie Fantastique, the symphony that was inspired by the unrequited love of an actress that he ended up meeting and marrying and then divorcing shortly thereafter. Nonetheless, this is Ombal from Symphonie Fantastique. Here's the Cleveland Orchestra, led by Pierre Boulez on K-Bach.

89.5 Classical K-Pop. It was Leonard Bernstein that called Hector Berlioz's Symphonie Fantastique a real psychedelic trip. Un bal from Symphonie Fantastique is what we heard. Pierre Boulez conducted the Cleveland Orchestra. We'll hear one of the many symphonies from the Father of Music from Franz Joseph Haydn coming up. 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Number 81 of 104 he would compose in his lifetime. 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

0: Member supported, 89.5 Classical KBOK. From Franz Joseph Haydn, his Symphony No. 81 in G, Philharmonia Hungarica, led by conductor Antal Jurati. If you've not been by our website recently, please check it out. 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Musica Nova Orchestra presents its Calming Waters concert this Saturday at Tempe Center for the Arts. It's a program that features music from Finland and Ukraine, Peru and Singapore. 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
1: We can trace the origins of the pipe organ back as far as the 3rd century BC. 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

Some beautiful guitar work for this Wednesday on Classical K-Bach. That was Christian Alcuri on the guitar with Fernando Sora's Variations on a Theme of Mozart. A few choice selections from a top 100 list created by K-Bach listeners. That's Monday through Friday. We enjoy a few selections from that top 100 list, and it is time to do so now. K-Bach's Most Wanted Hour is here. Today, we're going to hear a beautiful performance from pianist Jean-Philippe Collard and one of your favorites from Rachmaninoff. An autumnal favorite from Modest Mussorgsky coming up this hour as well. Right now, we're going to step back into France with Gershwin's An American in Paris. 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KBAQ, Phoenix in HD, a service of the Maricopa Community Colleges and Arizona State University.

Hi, I'm Linda Cassidy. 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

number 62 on your Most Wanted Top 100 list. Gershwin's An American in Paris on K-Bach. Kurt Mazur conducted the Gewandhaus Orchestra. It's K-Bach's Most Wanted Hour. I'm Linda Cassidy. A great Most Wanted Hour today, too. You won't want to go anywhere. In fact, coming up next, we're going to hear from the composer, chemist, surgeon, the one who opened up the first school of medicine for women in St. Petersburg. A favorite from Alexander Borodin, coming up for you next. 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Summer camps for teens in Flagstaff is June 15th through 19th. 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Search NAU School of Communication Summer Camp online. It's time to start planning that summer road trip. If you have a vehicle you think will not be making the trip this year to San Diego or Flagstaff, consider donating it to K-Bach. 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

89.5 Classical K-Bach. I just love that music by Alexander Borodin. Two tribes meeting in the middle of the Caucasus, coming from each side, and they come together and then slowly separate and just pass each other by. Borodin's In the Steppes of Central Asia, performed by the Minnesota Orchestra, led by Eiji Owe, number 48 on this year's Top 100 list. A Rachmaninoff favorite, featuring the nimble fingers of Jean-Philippe Collard, coming up for your afternoon next. 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Jean-Philippe Collard on the piano with the Toulouse Capital Orchestra, led by Michel Plesson, Rachmaninoff's Rhapsody on a Theme of Paganini on K-Bach.

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Rachmaninoff's Rhapsody on a Theme of Paganini, number 37 on your Most Wanted Top 100 list. Jean-Philippe Collard on the piano with the Toulouse Capital Orchestra, led by Michel Plesson. 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Jose Serebrier conducts this performance by the Bournemouth Symphony Orchestra on K-Bach.

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I'm Linda Cassidy with you for another hour or so, and the next hour looks great. Music from Zmetana, a little bit from Alessandro Scarlatti. We'll hear the Academy of St. Martin in the Fields with music from Sir Arthur Sullivan. And we're going to start the hour off with music from Gaspar Fritz, his violin concerto in E. Lila Shayek on the violin with Kesselberg Ensemble led by Ilse Gradule on member-supported KBOK, KBAQ, Phoenix and HD. 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

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This is Arthur Sullivan's Overture di Ballo. Sir Neville Mariner leads the Academy of St. Martin in the Fields on KBox.

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All of the composers you hear on Sunday Baroque had mothers. This weekend, you'll hear music by composers who were themselves mothers, including Elizabeth Claude Jacquet de la Guerre, Barbara Strozzi, Princess Anna Amalia, and Francesca Caccini. It's all on Sunday Baroque this Mother's Day weekend. From 6 to 10 a.m. here on KBOX.

Music of Bedřich Smetana here on 89.5 Classical K-Bach. That was from the sketchbook that was reconstructed by Czech musicologist Yaroslav Smolka. Some orchestral exercises played by the Slovak Radio Symphony Orchestra, Robert Stankovsky conducting. Music of Mozart is next here on 89.5. Agrat Kostrava, thanks for tuning in on this Wednesday afternoon. This is member-supported K-Bach, KBAQ Phoenix at HD, a service of Arizona State University and the Maricopa Community Colleges. Coming up in just a few minutes, an outstanding cello concerto by Nikolai Myaskovsky. He was a contemporary and a good friend of Prokofiev. That's coming up right after this overture by Mozart from the opera Così fan tutte, played by the Norwegian National Opera Orchestra on K-Bach.

And the curtain rises on Wolfgang Amadeus Mozart's opera Così fan tutte, the overture there played by the Norwegian National Opera Orchestra, Rinaldo Alessandrini conducting. On the way next, a magnificent cello concerto from the middle of the 20th century, very romantic in character. KBOK is supported by the Arizona Game and Fish Department, the state agency tasked with conserving and protecting Arizona's wildlife species for today and for the future. 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He donated his 2013 Kia Forte to KBOK. Find out how you can do the same at cars.kbok.org. Right now, the cello concerto by Nikolai Myaskovsky. He's known as the father of the Soviet symphony, wrote dozens of symphonies. Only one magnificent cello concerto, though, and here it is, played by cellist Jamie Walton and the Philharmonic Orchestra of London on KBOK.

John Morris Russell and the Cincinnati Pops Orchestra. That was Shepherd's Hay by Percy Grainger. Ahead next, the fourth and final orchestral suite by this station's namesake. 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Coming up in about 45 minutes, music from the movies on the score at 4. Right now, the Orchestral Suite number 4 by Johann Sebastian Bach. Here's the Boston Baroque on 89.5 KBOC.

Martin Perlman, the longtime conductor of Boston Baroque, leading that ensemble in music of Johann Sebastian Bach here on 89.5 KBOC. That was the Orchestral Suite No. 4. Some delightful variations for cello and orchestra by Tchaikovsky are on the way next. It's quite a workout for cellist Saul Gabetta. 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Pianist Cathal Breslin teaches at ASU and has just released a solo album called Stories and Soundscapes, containing the complete ballades by Frédéric Chopin, alongside works by Irish composers John Field and Linda Buckley. KBOC's Michael Keelan talked with Breslin about the album. 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Coming up in about a half hour, music from the movies on the score at 4. Right now, the Variations on a Rococo Theme by Peter Tchaikovsky, the Munich Radio Symphony Orchestra with cellist Saul Gabetta on Classical KBOC.

The variations on a Rococo theme by Peter Tchaikovsky, the theme by Tchaikovsky himself in the style of Mozart and Haydn. The Munich Radio Symphony Orchestra was led by Ari Rossilainen, the cellist Saul Gabetta. We've got a symphony by a French composer who is also the finest chess player of his age coming up next. 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Less than 10 minutes from now, we've got music from the movies on the score at 4, music from a 2015 Steven Spielberg film on the way. Andrei Donikon-Philidor's book, Analysis of the Game of Chess, was considered a standard chess manual for at least a century. Philidor was also influential in the development of the comic opera. Here's the overture to his opera, The Sorcerer, played by the Prague Sinfonia Orchestra on 89.5.

Andrei Donikon Philidor was such a chess master that a chess opening, an endgame position, and a checkmate method are all named after him. He was also a fine composer of comic operas. That was the overture to the opera The Sorcerer by Philidor, the Prague Sinfonia Orchestra conducted by Christian Benda. Music from the movies is coming up next on The Score at 4. I'm Greg Kostraba. Thank you so much for tuning into KBOK on this Wednesday afternoon. 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Music of Thomas Newman on The Score at 4.

From Thomas Newman's score to the 2015 film Bridge of Spies, that was called Sunlit Silence from the original soundtrack recording. More music from the movies tomorrow at this time on The Score at 4. 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When he was just 10 years old, Edward Elgar wrote the music for a play his brothers and sisters made up for the grown-ups in the house. When he turned 50, Elgar began reminiscing about his childhood and reworked the music for that play into two Wand of Youth suites. Here's the suite number one from Wand of Youth, the Ulster Orchestra on Classical KBOC.

Ending with a movement called Fairies and Giants. That was the Wand of Youth Suite No. 1 by Sir Edward Elgar. The Ulster Orchestra was conducted by Brighton Thompson. Music from the first set of sonatas by a woman to be published is next here on 89.5. KBOC is supported by the Arizona Game and Fish Department, the state agency tasked with conserving and protecting Arizona's wildlife species for today and for the future. You can learn more at azwildlifehero.com. I'm Greg Kustraba. Thanks for tuning into Classical KBOC on this Wednesday afternoon. It's always great to share this classical music with you. In 1693, Isabella Leonarda had a group of 12 sonatas published. She wrote more than 200 pieces over the course of her career, and here's the sonata number 12 from that set published in 1693. It's played by Miseri Armonici on 89.5 Classical KBOC.

Music from 17th century Italian composer Isabella Leonarda on 89.5 KBOC. That was the Sonata No. 12, played by Bizzarri Armonice. Music of Franz Schubert is coming up next here on 89.5. KBOC is supported by the Taiwan Philharmonic, presenting Taiwanese and American chamber music on Sunday, May 17th at Camelback Bible Church. Doors open at 2 p.m. with a Taiwanese pop-up fair in the lobby. Ticket info at taiwanphoenix.org. Coming up in about 20 minutes, we'll get you home in good spirits on the classical happy hour, beginning in a rather festive mood. Right now, the impromptu number 3 from Franz Schubert's first set of impromptus. Here's pianist Vladimir Ashkenazy on 89.5 KBOC.

Franz Schubert's music here on Classical K-Bach, the impromptu number 3 in G-flat major. We heard pianist Vladimir Ashkenazy. G-flat major, whole lot of flats in that piece, in the key signature, and just a wonderful piece, played really, really nicely. On the way next, we've got music by one of the lesser-known musical sons of Johann Sebastian Bach. And then in 15 minutes, music to get you home in good spirits on the Classical Happy Hour. 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Like his brothers and his father, Johann Christoph Friedrich Bach was known as a virtuoso keyboard player. Unfortunately, though, much of his music was destroyed during World War II, but we do have this piece, the Flute and Oboe Sonata in C. We'll hear oboist Alan Vogel, flutist Janice Tipton, and harpsichordist Patricia Mabey on 89.5 Classical K-Bach.

0: work by Johann Sebastian Bach's music copyist for many years, his son, Johann Christoph Friedrich Bach. That was a flute and oboe sonata in C. We heard flutist Janice Tipton, oboist Alan Vogel, and harpsichordist Patricia Mabey. We've got some festive music by Shostakovich kicking off the Classical Happy Hour next. I'm Greg Kostrava. Thanks for tuning in to member-supported KBOK. 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